104.9 Sunshine FM.

0: on Sunshine FM, America, and A Horse With No Name, and before that one, Girl Overboard, and The Love We Make. It's 27 past five.
1: The 100-year-old Crass locomotive is being put on public display, and it's on display next to the old post office in Budrum, and our own Byron Queel is there. Good afternoon, Byron. What did the engine haul during its economic life?
2: Afternoon, Trevor. Yeah, here at the next to the old Budrum post office for the Crass locomotive. It hauled fruits and veg and timber and all sorts of things heading down from Budrum towards Palmwoods and then heading back up the mountain again, people and mail.
1: And when was it actually acquired by the Budrum Palmwoods Heritage Tramway?
2: So the engine was delivered to Australia in 1914, only a few months before World War One. It was acquired by the Budrum Palmwood Heritage Tramway Group in 2004, and they've been working hard, what's that now, for 22 years to get it to where it is today.
1: And a lot of work has gone into it, hasn't it?
2: It absolutely has. I'm still yet to see it because there's quite a large crowd here on Burnett Street just next to the old post office, but I'm sure I'll get my chance to have a look at it very shortly.
1: Okay. What else can you tell us about it? It's been a very big project for the local area.
2: It has. Lots and lots of human hours, lots and lots of resources have gone into this, as well as the support from what I've been hearing from the tramway group, local members of parliament and council as well. So they are incredibly grateful for all that support that's been happening over the last 22 years. And it is a very momentous day that this is happening.
1: When's it actually taking place? At around about 5:30, is that right?

0: The Sunshine Coast's Sunshine FM.
1: I know that we both talked it over and said it's best to forget.